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Like Thomas Rhett, Danny Shea, and Tucker Wetmore is on deck. Right now, Kenny Chesney, Carry On.

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hands up. Jolly Roll Y100 just announced Riley Green is coming to Milwaukee next summer, and he's coming to the American Family Insurance Amphitheater with Hannah McFarland, Jake Worthington, and hopefully I say this one right, Muscadine Bloodline. The dates for the show for Riley Green, Saturday, July 31st. And tickets go on sale through Ticketmaster this coming Friday at 10 a.m. Y100.

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get in touch with your feminine side and be her. No thanks, Midol puts me in a bad mood. And do these pants make me look fat? Asking for a friend. Y100, Green Bay in the Valley's number one for country and fun. Shane Reno on your Monday. Here's Corey Kent's Empty Words.

0: Hey, it's Carter Faith, and here's my new song, Nothing Better to Do with Wyatt Flores. It's a song about reaching out to someone and just hoping that they might want to spend some time with you.
1: Y100.

Y100 with all those big-time DJ names you know and love. Then there's me. Hey, make sure to mop the floors and take out the trash before you're done. Monday night, Y100. Shane Reno, the most abused DJ on the planets, with Hardy and Eric Church. It's called...

I tried to grow as a person, and in due time, I got better. Morgan Wallen, Y100. I've had my share of girlfriends and sowed some wild oats back in the day. If they just would have gave me a bubble bath and told me a bedtime story, we'd still be together today. All my exes, they left with a bad taste in their mouth. There's Lauren Elena on Y100.

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get to drinking and hope the Bears lose. That's my plan. Y100, overnight low dropping to 51. Tomorrow's high, another nice day expected. A high of 72. A chance of rain in the afternoon as well. Currently, 60 in Titletown. And Blake Shelton at Y100.

Speaking of the coast, remember Five for Beach, you and me. That sunset, cliffs by the sea, and the night rolled in. And you still talk about that moon that I can't recall, but God, I saw all I needed to.

let's rethink some things. If we can sign a couple offensive players and keep Love on his feet, we could possibly win some games. Good plan. Y100. Shane Reno, your Nighthawk of the radio dial on a Monday. John Party and Dierks Bentley on the way right now. Ella Langley, Morgan Wallen on Y100.

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Morgan Wallen, Y 100. 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It's Y 100's Farmer of the Month. And for September, it's Jim and Mike from Brunmeyer Farms in Newton. 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

0: 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I'm Jordan Davis.
1: Here's my new song, Mess. 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

I just got myself these fancy hi-fi stereo headphones and this high-quality microphone. So I'm loving life again. Y100 Shane Geronimo Reno with you on a Monday. John Morgan, Jason Aldean coming up this hour. Right now, it's Luke.

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And if you're feeling brave, get a hold of us and tell us about the music we play. 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We'll have it sent right to your phone. And all who complete the survey will be entered to win a $50 Titletown gift card. 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It's Graylin James, Water at a Wedding, Y100.

0: this is Megan Maroney, and this is my song, Medicine. 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

Y100. If Megan Maroney was my nurse, I'd be more than happy to take my medicine. Here's Shane. Guzzle this 151 in Tabasco sauce and take two Flintstone vitamins and call me in the morning. 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I'm feeling the smooth grooves and a little bit jaded as well. Coetzel, Ella Langley on Y100.

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From Door County to the Lakeshore, Green Bay and the Valley. 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Shane Reno on your Monday with Kenny Chesney. Carry on.

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0: 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I have my own crew feeding me snacks, drinks, and playing games between tracks. Life is good. Women, we could use some more. Where's Sydney Sweeney? She needs to sponsor my show. Y100, Shane Reno, and Kane Brown.
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I just want to let you know, if I don't leave, I'm going to stay. Then David Kay is going to get all upset with me because I'm going to be running around the building, disturbing him, making a mess, and get to drinking. Probably a lot of Boone's Farm and beer. Zach John King, Y100. Have a great night.

We are going down to the Honky Tonk. Jake Owen on Y100. Green Bay of the Valley's number one for country and fun. It's a Tuesday morning. Back in the saddle with you, I am David Kay. And Lainey Wilson, phone, keys, wallet.

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Dierks Bentley 5150 on Y100. 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

0: it's Chris Young, and you're about to hear my song, I Didn't Come Here to Leave. A big old party song. It makes me think of a lot of my buddies when we're just hanging out and having a good time.
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4: I'm Becca, and here's what's happening this week in Nashville. Riley Green just made his debut as one of the new coaches on the latest season of The Voice, and I wondered, what is it actually like to sit in that chair and listen to these people sing that you can't see? Because I think we've all watched from home and thought, man, you should have pushed your button for that person. And I wondered, what is Riley listening for when he's listening to people audition?
5: We've all had that experience where you've heard somebody on the radio and then seen them and thought, man, that's not what I thought they would look like. This is at every song, you know, and it is truly the purest form of listening to someone sing where you don't know what their stage presence is like or anything. You also can only have so many people on your team so you don't know how many are going to come through or how many more artists you're really going to love. So there's a lot of that strategy going on in your mind. But for me, I think what I'm drawn to musically is always something where the voice matches the lyrics, where I can believe them. And it's been really exciting for me to see what stylistically and what genre outside of country I've kind of been drawn to on the show.
4: Kenny Chesney just released his new album, Silver Sands Marina, which is the 21st studio album of his career. He's a member of the Country Music Hall of Fame, and Kenny is known as the king of playing stadiums. And he once told a story about how pretty much everything that has happened in his career all started with an Alabama concert.
6: It doesn't seem like it was that long ago that I was a kid in East Tennessee, and I went with my mom and my stepfather to a field about 10 miles from my house to see this group, Alabama, that was going to play. I couldn't believe they were going to play just right down the road from my house. And I went to that show, and something happened to me that night. There was a fire lit. Something happened in my soul that set me on this path.
4: And that's what's happening this week in Nashville. And off of his new album, here's Kenny Chesney with Carry On, brought to you by Hey Now Records.

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Parker McCollum on Y100. That's To Be Loved By You. 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Here's MacArthur.

Kane Brown's Lose It on Y100. Good morning, I'm David Kay. Don't forget, we've got the MVP deck with Festival Foods giving away Packer tickets for an upcoming game. We're filling up an office pool. We'll play at 6, 10, 8, 10, 11, 10, 2, 10, and

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Jennifer Nettles, Bon Jovi on Y100. We're getting ready for another Green and Gold Friday. We want a picture of your Packer pride. Hashtag GGFridayWI on Instagram. You're instantly entered to win a jersey from the Packers Pro Shop and Y100.

Luke Combs' Hurricane on Y100. The Big Dream Gala is coming up for Big Brothers Big Sisters of East Central Wisconsin October 8th. They're giving away a UTV if you want to enter to win it. 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

Bryce, one of them girls on Y100. I mentioned yesterday was National Drink Beer Day on Monday. Today's National Coffee Day. I wonder if the two are related in any way, shape, or form. Could be. You never know. Ella Langley and Morgan Wallen now. I Can't Love You Anymore.

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Drunk on You, Luke Bryan on Y100. Florida Georgia Line's been announced for Crossroads 41 2027 in Oshkosh. 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

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We're filling up an office pool, you know, one of those big grids. We'll do it at 6:10, 8:10, 11:10, 2:10, and 5:10 today. One winner from the final score of the October 11th game versus Chicago goes to the game on October 29th. Good luck.

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Eric Church and I Love Your Love the Most from Y100. Good morning. My name is David Kay. Thank you for hanging out and rolling through the music on a Tuesday morning. Kane Brown now. This is Woman Y100.

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11: Country lives right here.

John Morgan, Jason Aldean. It's Friends Like That. That does it for me this morning. Shotgun and Nat in after 5. They're going to be filling up another square in that Packer Pool grid with festival foods at 6:10. Here's Jordan Davis.

0: Hey, it's Carter Faith, and here's my new song, Nothing Better to Do with Wyatt Flores. It's a song about reaching out to someone and just hoping that they might want to spend some time with you.
1: Y100.

0: It's Justin Moore and Why We Drink and Y100. Shotgun here. Nat is out sick today, so hopefully she'll be back again tomorrow. I was going to give her the opportunity this morning here. Speaking of drinking, we are giving away tickets for Crashtoberfest all this week. It's coming up on Saturday at Resch Expo. We'll be giving away those tickets coming up a little before 7 this morning. So I put together a game today, and it's a game that we play from time to time. Like if we're giving away tickets to a concert, like last time that we played this game, we were giving away tickets to Ella Langley. And so the answers for the four trivia questions started with E, L, L, and A. Well, today they start with B, E, E, and R, beer, for Crafttoberfest, all right? And I'm going to tell you one of the answers right now, because I think that two of these are easy. One of them, I feel like you should know. You know, it's not easy, but you should know. And the third one is honestly impossible. Unless you are a craft beer aficionado, I don't think that you're going to get this one. So I was going to let Nat give you one of the answers this morning. But then she decided to not show up. So instead, I will give it for you, all right? So I'm not going to tell you the question, but the answer, remember, the answers will start with B, E, E, and R. So one of the E answers is Eisbach. Eisbach. All right? Eisbach. Jot that down. You will need to know it as one of the four answers that we'll have coming up for you just before 7 this morning.
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4: With your connection to local agriculture, I'm Joanna Guza. I connected with Andrew Greenfield. He's one of the owners of Hilltop Dairy in Marquezan, Wisconsin, where they milk 1,200 cows and farm 1,200 acres. He shares a little bit about his role on the farm, but first he shares the history.
5: The history of our farm started, I guess you could say, with my grandpa. He bought the farm just outside of the dairy here when he was 18 years old. Then in 2001, we combined his farm along with the farm he grew up on, his brother's farm. Combined their two herds and started our dairy up here. And my dad moved back to the farm at that time. And we started that in 2001. And I've just grown through all through internal growth ever since then. In 2001, we were milking about 250 cows or so. And now we're milking about 1,200.
4: Andrew shares more about his role at Hilltop Dairy.
5: I'm the cow guy. I'm here with the cows, treating cows, deciding which treatments they get, breeding and making different breeding decisions, making sure we're running as efficiently as possible and trying to basically find problems before they become too big of a problem.
4: Andrew shares more about the owners of the farm and their team of employees.
5: The owners of the farm are myself. I started here 3 years ago, and then my grandpa is still involved on the farm. His brother is our heifer manager, who runs everything with our young stock, and then my dad is involved here as well, mainly here on the dairy, blog, stuff with the employees. And well, we all kind of work together and manage the cows, manage the young stock, manage. We have 15 employees full-time currently.
4: That was Andrew Greenfield. He's one of the owners of Hilltop Dairy in Marquezan, Wisconsin. I want to thank Hilltop for allowing me to stop at the farm. Even when it was a really busy time, I did offer to Andrew, I said, if you need to be working in the fields, we could do this interview from the cab of the tractor, but he did make time for us. So that was Andrew Greenfield of Hilltop Dairy. And that's your connection to local agriculture. I'm Joanna Guza.
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0: It's Luke Combs. Rethink some things on National Coffee Day today. And coffee is not one of those things Luke's going to rethink.
1: Gotta have this every day. Anytime we're in a city, we try to find some local coffee to have. I got a Jura on the bus. I know it doesn't look like it, but I do intermittent fasting, so this is about the only thing that I get to enjoy before noon every day. So coffee's a big part of the things that keep me sane, and definitely something that I can't live without.
0: I really wish that I drank it. I like the smell of it. One of my secret ingredients in my chili in the fall, and it is chili season again, which I'm excited about, as I do about a third cup of espresso in my chili, which helps kind of just broaden the flavors a little bit. But man, I just can't do it. It's just too bitter. I wish I could. I'm a caffeine guy. Love me some caffeine, whether it be, I will drink myself a Diet Coke or a Diet Mountain Dew. I drink these every morning. I have this great big huge carafe of water that I put those Crystal Light packets with the caffeine in. That's what I do every day. But Nat's a big coffee gal. She usually has a couple of those every morning. And Trevor will be in here in a little while. He'll be walking in with his big carafe of coffee. But if you are a coffee person, be sure to celebrate accordingly today here on National Coffee Day.
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Russell Dickerson in Blue Tacoma at Y100. I told you it's National Coffee Day today. I saw that most of your favorite coffee places do have some sort of special deals going on today. So make sure you ask when you're picking up your Java this morning.

0: Tallest man in sports. What's going down, fella?
1: Oh, man. It was the NBA media day yesterday, so your theory of tallest man in sports was proven wrong immediately yesterday when those dudes stood up from the microphone.
0: But oh, yeah.
1: Good to see the new Bucks back in front of the mic. Their season begins not long from now, and okay. Preseason begins a week from yesterday. So we talked a little bit about it yesterday and how if we've ever had the Brewers and Packers and the Bucks and the Badgers all playing at the same time, knock on all the things, it could be this year. We'll see how that goes.
0: All right.
1: We don't know who the Brewers are playing yet in the playoffs, but those games start tonight. Cubs-Padres, 9 o'clock Central, because of course.
0: Western.
1: It's in the San Diego area. I'm not staying up. I don't care who we play. I mean, I kind of care who we play, but I'm not. Right. I don't care enough to stay up until midnight to tell us about who we don't know we're going to play yet.
0: My first job in radio was in my hometown of Medford, Wisconsin, and I used to, I would run those Brewer games on the radio station, and I hated those West Coast games. Be there till midnight.
1: Yep.
0: On a school night.
1: And then you had to sit afterwards and probably make up all those commercials that you missed from CBS News, like I had to do
0: all
1: in high school.
0: All the stuff, man. Yeah.
1: Absolutely wild. Those were the days.
0: Yeah.
1: So we'll learn by the end of the week who the Brewers play first game in the NLDS on Saturday and then on Sunday. It's the way this goes is 2-2-1. So when the Brewers finally start playing, it'll go two games in Milwaukee, two games wherever we are, and then if a fifth game is needed, they'll come back to Milwaukee at some point next week.
0: Gotcha. All right.
1: But Brewers fever is real.
0: It is.
1: There's a lot of buzz about it. There's some really cool videos coming out on social media. And it is a conversation of, is this it?
0: Is this the year?
1: Is this the year?
0: I feel like if this isn't the year...
1: It's definitely the best year we've had in terms of, like, chances.
0: Yeah.
1: But yet to play the game. I'm going to be a mess. Can we just, me and you, we'll inform Nat when she's back, but I will be unbearable when it comes to Brewers baseball. So I'm just.
0: Hey, it's fine.
1: Giving us all a heads up.
0: It's fine.
1: That if things don't go well, I'm not going to be well.
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4: 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I'm Joanna Guza.
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Lainey Wilson, phone keys, wallet. 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Here's Kenny Chesney, Uncle Cracker. 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

0: Morgan Wallen, Ben by now, Y100, good morning. Shotgun here, and I don't know if you guys were watching on the news or not, but a pretty wicked nor'easter hit the East Coast over the weekend, dumped a whole bunch of rain on there, but it also may have uncovered the remains of a 19th century shipwreck on Nantucket shore. This is very interesting. So this dude was out there, and they saw the wooden remnants on the island's south shore, posted a video of those. They think they may have come from the Warren Sawyer, which was a wooden schooner that wrecked near Mayakomet Beach about 142 years ago. That's kind of cool, right? So they need to figure out if it's the same ship or not, but they're actually going to, I don't know how do you determine? I mean, it's wood from a ship. I don't know how you're able to figure out what is what there, but the deputy director of the Natural History Museum in Nantucket is doing an investigation to confirm whether or not those are there. But you know, that's kind of a cool thing to come out of a pretty wicked storm. All of a sudden you're looking out there and it's like, oh, that's the wreck of a ship. That's kind of cool.
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0: Sunshine today after we burn off this fog this morning. We'll get up to about 73. Showers overnight with a low of 58. Tomorrow, cloudy, chance for showers and a high of 70. We're at 48 this morning in Green Bay, 52 in Oshkosh, and 57 in Appleton. Here's Hudson Westbrook. 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

0: moving on.
1: It's Josh Ross and Hate How You Look, Y100. Good morning. Shotgun here, coming up here in the 6 o'clock hour. We will give you an opportunity a little later on to win some tickets to Krafttoberfest, which is coming up on Saturday at the Rush Expo Center. I will be your host with the most out there that day, and I'll have a chance for you to win a 4-pack of tickets for that, which is awesome, coming up here in just a little bit. But in the next 10 minutes, two things are going to happen. One, we're going to give you an opportunity to grab a square on the Y100 office pool, and two, I will tell you what Luke Bryan and Napoleon Dynamite have in common. That is in 7 minutes at Y100.

0: It's John Morgan and Kid Myself, Y100. That is the sound of the chips that we have here for our Y100 Packer office pool. We're going to get to that here in just a second, but I promise to tell you what Luke Bryan and Napoleon Dynamite had in common. Have you seen the movie? Do you remember this?
1: Well, will you do me a favor then?
2: What?
1: Can you bring me my chapstick?
2: No, Napoleon.
1: But my lips hurt real bad.
2: Just borrow some from the school nurse. I know she has like 5 sticks in her drawer.
1: I'm not going to use hers, you sicko.
0: So, Luke Bryan on stage in Alpine Valley, Wisconsin, and he is he's having a rough time up there, and he jokingly asked if anybody had any chapstick he could use.
1: But my lips hurt real bad.
0: And fans were tossing whatever they had, Burt's Bees, tubes, balms that were in their bags up onto the stage. Luke said that some of those were definitely not chapstick, but, you know, when...
1: But my lips hurt real bad.
0: When your lips hurt real bad, what are you going to do? You got to get the job done, right? He was battling a cough. He had to turn his head from the microphone during songs quite a bit. But I don't know if he actually used anybody's chapstick up there, but I got to tell you, are you a chapstick sharer? I mean, you know, maybe if it was my wife's chapstick, because, you know, I have had access to her lips from time to time. So maybe that'd be okay, but I don't know. That using something that was on somebody else's lips, not sure if that'd be something that that your boy here would do. How about you? I want to find out this morning. 31003 is our text line. A, you know, would you use somebody else's chapstick? And B, if Luke Bryan used yours, would you want it back? I mean, the logistics of you tossing a chapstick up on stage along with, you know, 100 other people and him being able to get it back to you and making sure that it was yours that came back would be pretty difficult. Let's be honest with that. But would you take it back after Luke Bryan? Yeah, Luke Bryan used this chapstick. I haven't used it since, but I carry it around in my pocket all the time just so I can tell people that. But again.
1: But my lips hurt real bad.
0: When your lips hurt real bad, what are you going to do? All right, let's put somebody on our Y100 Packer office pool board this morning. We got a few squares left. One of them could be yours. 920-465-1003 is our phone number, and we are looking for caller number 11 on Y100.
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10: What follows is an important question from Milwaukee County Judge David Borowski.
11: Why is the Sheriff's Department handing laptops or iPads to defendants?
10: There's only one reason. And that's David Crowley. David Crowley gave tablets to every inmate in Milwaukee County, regardless of their crime. And what happened next? A domestic abuser used a county-issued tablet to contact and threaten his victim more than 1,500 times. A triple murder suspect used one to intimidate a witness. Another inmate accessed child pornography. And who signed off on the program? David Crowley. Not once. Twice. David Crowley even authorized the program again in 2025.
11: It's preposterous.
12: 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I'm Tom Tiffany, and as governor, I will protect victims and not give violent criminals the tools to harass them.
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1: Am I caller 11?
0: You are caller 11. Who is this?
1: Amber.
0: Amber, where are you calling from today?
1: Manitowoc.
0: All right. Well, let's see what we got for you here. Running out of squares on the board, so let's reach down in here and grab a good one for you. Let's see what we got. We have the numbers 3 and 7, okay?
1: Okay.
0: 3 and 7 are your numbers on the Y100 office pool. So, when the Packers play the Bears on the 11th, you need the Packers score to end in 3 and the Bears score to end in 7, okay?
1: Sounds wonderful. Thank you.
0: You're very welcome. And what are you winning? Well, something pretty awesome, actually. Seats in the Festival Foods MVP deck for the game coming up on October 29th against the Panthers. So, good luck. 3 and 7 are your numbers. Your next opportunity to play and win will be coming up at 8:10 this morning at Y100.

0: Y100, good morning. It's a Shotgun. And all right, we were talking a little bit earlier this morning about the fact that Luke Bryan was up on stage at Alpine Valley, and he wanted some chapstick. And Doreen texted in and said, my daughter was at Luke's concert. She told me about this. And she said, yes, she would 100% want her chapstick back. Of course, signed by Luke. Missy texted in, this is awesome. She said, I still have a beer bottle that Luke Bryan and I both drank from about 20 years ago from a small concert up in Weston, Wisconsin. Back then, I didn't care. Right now, I might be a different story. And Tammy's like, man, I've got 1,000 lip glosses, so he could just go ahead and keep it. But if you're just missing the story, he said that he needed some chapstick, and he was battling a cold out there while he was doing the show. And they tossed a bunch of stuff up on stage, so hopefully he got his lips taken care of.
1: Number one for country and fun.
2: Y100.
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4: 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Crowley raised property taxes in Milwaukee County.
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It's MacArthur at Y100. I work with a bunch of very sassy millennial women here at Y100, and I am going to very much enjoy making them all feel old with the Hollywood Hoedown coming up. Find out why in just 4 minutes.

Our Hollywood report today is probably going to make millennials feel a little old, and I'm here for it. We're going to start off with the bad news today. Dennis Haskins, famous for his role as Principal Richard Belding on Saved by the Bell, has passed away. He was 75. His cause of death hasn't been released. He reprised his role on several of the Saved by the Bell spinoffs over the years. His agent told TMZ it's a tragic loss. Everybody loved Mr. Belding, and those of us who got to know Dennis loved him even more. He was a great person, and he loved, and I mean absolutely loved, his fans. So rest in love to Mr. Belding. Well, DJ Tanner from Full House is a grandma. Yeah. Candace Cameron Bure is a grandmother. Her son, Lev Bure, and his wife, Elliot, are the proud parents of a baby boy. Bond Leo Bure was born 10 weeks early on August the 4th, and they took them a long time, 5 weeks and 5 days. They were finally able to bring their baby boy home. Very excited for them. That's always scary when you get babies born real early like that. And round two is on the way. Her daughter, Natasha Bure Perry, is due to deliver her child any minute now. All right. And who remembers Sabrina the Teenage Witch? Well, they are reuniting for a 30th anniversary tour. The track's going to kick off on Halloween in Beverly, Massachusetts, which is just outside of Salem. That's fitting. The cast reunion 30-year anniversary live gives fans the chance to see the cast together again as they revisit the series through stories from behind the scenes. Melissa Joan Hart, of course, who played Sabrina, is going to be there. A bunch of the original cast members are going to be there as well. If that is something that you would like to take in, you can find out more at SabrinaCastReunionLive.com. All right.

0: years, and I hope that today's hoedown isn't leaving you in tears, making you feel old. At least I hope the girls feel old today.
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6: David Crowley thinks he can be governor, but he made a mess as Milwaukee County executive. Crowley failed to renew the county health plan. Here's what the press had to say.
7: Milwaukee County's health care debacle, health insurance for thousands of employees and families lapsing without notice.
8: County Executive David Crowley sent out a statement saying mistakes were made.
9: The county still needs to get answers about what the heck happened.
6: But when reporters asked David Crowley,
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6: 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David Crowley, incompetent, unprepared, unfit to be governor. Paid for by Right Direction Wisconsin PAC, not authorized by any candidate or candidate's agent or committee.

It's Brad Paisley and Mud on the Tires at Y100. Shotgun here coming up in just 3 minutes and 15 seconds. You are going to find out how you can score some tickets to Kraftoberfest for you and three of your friends. I love

0: 700, good morning. I hope you are loving this life on a Tuesday morning here in Y100 country. A little fog may be out there right now, but that'll burn off. It'll be a beautiful day. Sunshine, about 73 today. We have tickets for you, a four-pack of tickets, actually, for Kraftoberfest. It's coming out of the Resch Expo Center this Saturday. I host this thing every year. It is so much fun. If you are into craft beers, wines, cocktails, spirits, any of those things, you really need to come and check this out. It is a fun time, and it's a great thing to come and do with your friends. I got a four-pack of tickets for you here. Everything gets underway. There is first call at 2 o'clock, and then general admission is at 3. Everything goes till about 6 o'clock, and so much fun stuff out there. I've got four questions for you this morning. The answers to these questions spell beer. B-E-E-R. And R. Okay, so the answer to the first one is going to start with B, second one, and the third one, E, and the last one, R. All you have to do is get all four of these trivia questions right, and you're going to Kraftoberfest. Pretty much that simple, all right? 920-465-1003 is our phone number. I will give you question number one right now. What brand is known as the king of beers? And it starts with a B. All right. You got to get all four right. That's the first one. Good luck. 920-465-1003.
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0: Jelly Roll, hands up. Y100, good morning. It's Shotgun and Nat. Nat off today. We are giving away tickets this morning to Craftoberfest. It's coming up on Saturday. Tickets still available, by the way. You can get those through TicketStarOnline.com or through the Resch Expo website. But you want to go if you get a chance. They have just hundreds of different craft beers, craft wines, craft spirits, and you get a chance to just, like, walk around and sample all this stuff. I mean, it's pretty cool. GA gets underway at 3 p.m. on Saturday. First call starts at 2, and everything wraps up by like 6, so you got plenty of time to go and do other stuff that night if you want. So this is a good time. All right, got 4 questions for you here. The answers start with the letters B, E, E, and R, and the first person to get them all right is going along with 3 of their friends. Good morning, Y100. Who's this?
1: It's Dave.
0: Dave, how you doing today, bud?
1: Pretty good.
0: All right, let's see if you can get these 4 questions right. The answers start with the letters B, E, E, and R. First question, what brand is known as the king of beers?
1: Budweiser.
0: Of course, all right. This next one, hopefully you will know. What essential organic compound, specifically a type of alcohol, is produced when yeast ferments the sugars in beer wort? What type of alcohol is in beer? Starts with an E.
1: Starts with an E, y'all. Don't know.
0: All right, my man. Well, we appreciate you trying. Have a good day, okay? All right. It's your turn now. 920-465-1003. First person to get all 4 right is going to Craftoberfest, courtesy of Y100.

0: It's Stella Lefty there in Boston. Y100, good morning. It's Shotgun, Nat. Nat's actually off today. She'll be back again tomorrow, hopefully. Not feeling so hot today. Kraftoberfest coming up on Saturday. I am your host with the most, and I would love to have you and three of your friends join me this weekend, all right? What's your name?
1: Hi, it's Tim.
0: All right, Tim. What brand is known as the king of beer? Starts with B.
1: Budweiser.
0: Very good. What is the essential organic compound, specifically a type of alcohol, that's produced when yeast ferments the sugars in beer wort? Starts with an E. What kind of alcohol?
1: Ethyl?
0: I'm going to give that to you. It's ethanol, yes. Ethyl alcohol. There's basically only three types, and that is the one that is in there. So ethanol, all right. What traditional German beer style is created by partially freezing a Doppelbock, removing the ice to concentrate the alcohol and flavor?
1: Eisbock.
0: Eisbock is correct. All right. And finally, what color is a traditional Irish ale known for its malty flavor and hue, often associated with brands like Killian's or Smithwick's? What color? Starts with R.
1: Red.
0: That's it. That is it, my man. That is it. Just like that. Nicely done. I got a 4-pack of tickets for you to go to Kraftoberfest this coming Saturday with Y100. I am actually the guy who is the host out there, so please make sure you come up and say hey, all right?
1: All right, thank you.
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0: Riley Green and Change My Mind. Riley Green, of course, we gave you the news yesterday, is coming to Milwaukee next summer. That's going to be a great show, too. He's bringing Hannah McFarlane with him, Jake Worthington, Muscadine Bloodline. It's going to be at AmFam Amphitheater, which means it's going to be on the Summerfest grounds, down on the south end of the Summerfest grounds. The show is on a Saturday. It is July 31st. Of next year. Tickets go on sale on Friday at 10 a.m. through Ticketmaster. So if you are planning on going to see Riley next year, closest he's coming to us is going to be Milwaukee. So get those tickets when they go on sale on Friday.
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2: What follows is an important question from Milwaukee County Judge David Borowski.
3: Why is the Sheriff's Department handing laptops or iPads to defendants?
2: There's only one reason, and that's David Crowley. David Crowley gave tablets to every inmate in Milwaukee County, regardless of their crime. And what happened next? A domestic abuser used a county-issued tablet to contact and threaten his victim more than 1,500 times. A triple murder suspect used one to intimidate a witness. Another inmate accessed child pornography. And who signed off on the program? David Crowley. Not once. Twice. David Crowley even authorized the program again in 2025.
3: It's preposterous.
4: He's right. I'm Tom Tiffany, and as governor, I will protect victims and not give violent criminals the tools to harass them.
5: Paid for by Tiffany for Wisconsin.
0: Hey, would you like a little bit of good news? 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
0: And Shu is celebrating birthday today. She's from Combined Locks. Wade Wolf from Pulaski. Alex Gerdman of Kokona. Kaylee Peters of Sabisky. Maddie Shoemaker of Green Bay. And Haley Schroeder of Green Bay celebrating birthdays today. So is Gunnar Kazik of Okano Falls. Sarah Grassel of Menasha. Kylie Teamer of Appleton, Paul Horvath of Appleton, Tara Smith of Mishicot got a birthday today. So does Whitney Parker of Hortonville, Nate Walters, Pat Zeman, Robin Sprangers of Pulaski, Mitchell Cundy and Lindsay Cundy, both of Oshkosh, having birthdays today. Harrison, big guy, is 40 years old today. Or I'm 40. He's four. It's 4 years old, not 40. 4 years old today. And a happy anniversary to Sarah and Pete Latursky from Little Chute. They are celebrating 18 blissful years today. So if it's your birthday, I hope it's a great one. One song, 1 second, $1,000 is coming up at Y100. Playing.

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Y100, good morning. It's Shotgun. Nat's off today. She'll be back again tomorrow, hopefully. That's a Billy Currington donut right there. We've got one song, 1 second, $1,000 coming your way in 6 short minutes. Here's Dylan Scott. This is New Truck at Y100. Dylan is going to be playing at the rave this month.

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2: 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It is sponsored by the folks at Healthy Home Heating and Cooling. And Becky is going to get a shot at it this morning. How you doing?
3: Good.
2: Good. What you up to on this fine Tuesday?
3: Oh, just planning the day.
2: Oh, yeah? Anything fun on the agenda?
3: Work.
2: All right. Well, let's see if we can't get you $1,000 this morning. We are going to play our little game and name that tune. We're going to give you a 1 second clip. You get to hear it twice. Then you have 10 seconds. You have to give us the artist, the exact title. If you do, we give you $1,000. That's a pretty good deal, right?
3: Oh, my gosh. I hope so.
2: All right. Well, I wish you very good luck. And here comes that 1 second clip. Cold Hard Truth. Here it is again. Cold Hard Truth. 10 seconds. Go.
3: Oh, I got nothing.
2: All right. Well, that is the 10 seconds right there. Becky, we appreciate you playing, and we appreciate you listening. Another 30 days, we're more than happy to have you play again, okay?
3: Yep, thank you.
2: All right, have a great day, Becky.
3: You too.
2: All right, how about you? 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
2: All right. Well, let's see how you guys did today. Everybody was nailing it. I love this song. It got a lot of hate when it came out because of the sampling of the song that is in it. But it's I always thought it was fun. I just thought it was a fun song and just a great tune overall. It's Sam Hunt. The song is called Hard to Forget. This was the clip.
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2: 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Sam Hunt, Hard to Forget, Y100.

got a chance to meet him on Friday night. Graylin James and his girlfriend. Sweet kids. I liked them. Here is Jason Aldean, Girl Like You. We're going to talk about things you've lost coming up next.

0: Jason Aldean, Girl Like You, Y100. Good morning. This is Shotgun and Nat Show. Nat's off today. She should hopefully be back tomorrow. So I was thinking about things. Do you ever think about things you've lost where you're like, I wish I could find that back? So if there was a magical box that arrived on your doorstep that had everything in it that you have ever lost, what do you think would be the first thing you would look for in there? This is what I want to know this morning. 31003 is our text line. If you want to shoot us a text, you're also always welcome to give us a call at 465-1003. But it's interesting to me because the one thing I would look for is something I don't even really care that I don't have. I'll tell you what I mean coming up. But right now I want to hear from you. If there was a box that showed up on your doorstep that had everything in it you've ever lost, what would be the very first thing that you would look for? 31003.
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0: It's going to be a sunny day today with a high of about 73. Some rain coming overnight with a low of 58. Tomorrow, clouds, chance for showers, and a high of 70. All right.

We're sitting right now at 46 in Green Bay, 55 in Appleton, 54 in Oshkosh with Ella Langley and Morgan Wallen. I Can't Love You Anymore, Y100.

Eric Church around here, Buzz, Y100, good morning. Shotgun here, and I posed the question to the room. If there was a box that showed up on your doorstep that had anything in it that you've ever lost, what would be the first thing that you would look for in there? And we're getting some great stories in. You guys are welcome to chime in as well at 31003, or of course, you're always welcome to give us a call at 920-465-1003. Going to need that number, by the way, coming up here in the next 10 minutes for a chance to score a square on the Y100 office pool. So make sure you have that number handy. A lot of jewelry. Wedding ring. Caitlin says my grandma's ring. Sarah said a sunflower earring that she lost. Somebody said my husband's wedding ring. He passed in 2025. I wore it all the time to make me feel closer to him. She lost it. And lots of rings. I would look for a ring. It was my mom's. I lost it as a young kid while wearing it without her permission. It was given to her by dad, who had passed away. Pretty low point. Oh, boy, I hope you do find that someday. An opal ring my mom gave me when I was 12. Her mom gave it to her when she was 18. I lost it at 23. It's been gone 15 years, and I'm still sad about it. Like to add to the list today, I gotta tell you my story too. And the funny thing is, mine is something I don't even want. I just want to know where it is.

0: Cody Johnson, Carrie Underwood, I'm going to love you. Y100, good morning. It's Shotgun, and we're talking about if a box showed up at your house that had everything that you've ever lost in it, what would be the first thing that you would go digging through there to see if you could find? And I'm going to tell you mine here in just a second. Got some great texts in this morning. Actually, I got to tell you, this one made me laugh the hardest. The 20-plus 10-millimeter sockets that somehow disappear. Anybody who's got tools, am I right? There's always the one wrench or the one socket that is always missing. And it's very hard to go and buy just the one, you know? It's like, how many socket sets do you have? Because you have to keep replacing that 10-millimeter socket. Somebody said it lost a denim jacket a couple of years ago. It literally vanished into thin air. Still drives me crazy. It's turned into an inside joke at work. Every time something goes missing, someone says, well, it's probably with your jean jacket. I love that. Taylor says old childhood pictures and yearbooks. Katie mentions a necklace that she got from her great-grandma. Katie says a picture of my daddy and or my Polly Pocket. I feel you there. Does stealing count for being lost? Had a custom ring made with my parents' wedding gold from each of their wedding bands and some of their diamonds made into a very beautiful, inexpensive ring that was going to be my wedding band someday when I got engaged. I took it off and put my engagement ring on. We went out on the town. Somebody broke into the house and stole it. I'd love to have that back. More so for the meaning behind it than the actual amount of money it cost, Jen. Oh, I hope that you get that back someday. Abby says her sophomore year volleyball jacket. Doreen is looking for her Donald Driver jersey that she still can't find. All right, I got to tell you, so mine is actually something that I didn't want when I got it. And I don't want it now, but it makes me crazy that I don't know where it is. Many, many years ago, I was at a conference somewhere, and I answered a trivia question during the seminar that I was at. Somebody asked a question, I knew the answer. They're like, "All right," and they gave me a Dallas Cowboys pennant. All right, it's a Dallas Cowboys pennant signed by Jerry Jones, and who is the coach? The guy that's on Fox, that's on Fox Sports now, Jimmy Johnson. It was signed by both of them. Again, I'm not a Cowboys fan, but I mean, I understand the fact that having both Jerry and Jimmy's signature on that meant this thing was actually pretty cool, right? It's gone. It's just gone. I don't know what happened to it. I didn't give it away. I had it stored in some stuff, you know, in my basement, and then it just vanished. So that would be the first thing I would go looking for, not because I want it back, or because I even really care about it, but the fact that it just vanished and I don't know where it went makes me crazy. Maybe you guys can feel my pain. All right, let's see if we can't get somebody another number here on the Y100 Packer Office Pool Board. We have a few numbers left on here, a few squares left. If you would like one, give us a call here right now, 465-1003, 920-465-1003. Let's take caller number six.
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7: What follows is an important question from Milwaukee County Judge David Borowski.
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7: 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A triple murder suspect used one to intimidate a witness. Another inmate accessed child pornography. And who signed off on the program? David Crowley. Not once. 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
0: Y100, who is this?
10: Deb.
0: Deb. All right, Deb, you ready to get a slot, a square on our board today?
10: You bet.
0: Let's make it happen. Reaching down in here to grab a numbered chip for you. It is, so the numbers are 6 and 9, okay?
10: Ooh. Sounds good.
0: Yeah, those are pretty good numbers, right? So when the Packers play the Bears on the 11th of October, you need the Packers score to end in 6 and the Bears score to end in 9. And if it does, you will win tickets in the Festival Foods MVP deck for the game against the Panthers coming up on the 29th, all right?
10: Sounds good.
0: All right, terrific. Good luck.
10: Thank you.
0: Your next opportunity to grab a square, to spare a square, if you will be coming up with Rachel Chase at 11:10 this morning at Y100.

0: Y100, good morning. It's Shotgun. And you know who wants to just be by you? A beautiful little brown-eyed girl by the name of Zoe. She is our furball of the week today. She's got brown eyes, a heart-melting smile, gentle nature. She's just the kind of dog who just quickly wins people over, and all she really wants to do is be close to her humans and soak up all of the love that she can get. You will find Zoe at Happily Ever After Animal Sanctuary. Now, if you are looking to get a pet from Happily Ever After, it's always best to start with an application. You go to their website, which is heanokill.org, and you fill out an application, and then you can go and do a little pet meet and greet with these animals. And Zoe, she would make somebody an amazing pet. She is so she looks like she's about maybe a medium-sized dog, maybe a little bit bigger. She's super skinny, and she's all brown, got a little bit lighter brown muzzle. She's just adorable. She's house-trained. She's crate-trained, and that makes her an easy addition to any house. She keeps a tidy space, and she lets you know when she needs to go outside. She sounds perfect. We're going to have her posted. In fact, she is posted right now on our socials at Y100 Country. You can see her pictures on Facebook. If you would like to go and adopt Zoe, which I hope somebody does, please make sure you let us know here at Y100. Nat and I, let us know. And our friends at Fleet Farm will set you up with a $25 gift card so you can go and buy some treats, buy some food, buy some toys. But I feel like Zoe is going to make somebody an incredible pet. It's going to make a great addition to somebody's family. So Zoe at Happily Ever After Animal Sanctuary, go and pick her up.
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2: 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What's going on?
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Y100, good morning. We got the Hollywood Hoedown on the way for you in about 6 minutes. A beloved person from your childhood has passed. I'm going to tell you who that is coming up. Right now it's Randy Houser, Goodnight Kiss at Y100.

0: All right. Fair warning. If you are a millennial, it's going to probably make you feel a little old today. First of all, let's start off with the sad news, because it is sad. Dennis Haskins. You may not know him by that name, but I bet you know him by this name. He was Principal Richard Belding on Saved by the Bell, and he passed away. He was 75 years old. His cause of death hasn't been released. He reprised that role several times on spinoffs throughout the years. His agent confirmed the news, saying it's a tragic loss. Everyone loved Mr. Belding, and those of us who got to know Dennis loved him even more. He was a great person, and he loved, and I mean absolutely loved his fans. So that's a sad loss today. Sabrina, the Teenage Witch, is reuniting for, are you ready for this, a 30th anniversary tour. What? The trek is going to kick off on Halloween in Beverly, Massachusetts, which is just outside of Salem, which is, you know, right on brand. The cast reunion 30-year anniversary live is going to give fans the chance to see the cast together again. They'll be revisiting the series through stories from behind the scenes, favorite memories, and more. Melissa Joan Hart's going to be there, of course. She played Sabrina. A lot of the other folks are going to be there as well. If that's something that tickles your fancy, you can find the tour dates, tickets, and all of the information at SabrinaCastReunionLive.com. And if you're ready to feel old, how about this? DJ Tanner from Full House. He is a grandmother. Candace Cameron Buer's son, Lev Buer, and his wife, Elliot, are proud parents of a baby boy. Bond Buer was born 10 weeks early on August the 4th. They just got to bring him home after 5 weeks and 5 days. Very happy for them. That is always scary when you have a baby that ends up in the NICU to get things started. It's always a tough start. And stand by for round number two. Her daughter, Natasha Buer Perry, is due to deliver her child any minute now. DJ Tanner. Here's a grandma. Let that sink in. The Sabrina cast is touring after 30 years. I hope today's hoedown don't leave you in some tears. Because Mr. Belding, beloved Mr. Belding, has sadly passed away. And DJ from Full House has a grandkid on the way. Yes, a grandkid on the way. Am I the only one that feels old? Because I do.
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0: Tallest man in sports. What's going down, fella?
1: Oh, man. It was the NBA media day yesterday, so your theory of tallest man in sports was proven wrong immediately yesterday when those dudes stood up from the microphone.
0: But oh, yeah.
1: Good to see the new Bucks back in front of the mic. Their season begins not long from now, and okay. Preseason begins a week from yesterday. So we talked a little bit about it yesterday and how if we've ever had the Brewers and Packers and the Bucks and the Badgers all playing at the same time, knock on all the things, it could be this year. We'll see how that goes.
0: All right.
1: We don't know who the Brewers are playing yet in the playoffs, but those games start tonight. Cubs-Padres, 9 o'clock Central, because of course.
0: Eastern or Western.
1: It's in the San Diego area.
0: Yeah.
1: I'm not staying up. I don't care who we play. I mean, I kind of care who we play, but I'm not. Right. I don't care enough to stay up until midnight to tell us about who we don't know we're going to play yet. So we'll learn by the end of the week who the Brewers play first game in the NLDS on Saturday and then on Sunday. It's the way this goes is 2-2-1. So when the Brewers finally start playing, it'll go two games in Milwaukee, two games wherever we are, and then if a fifth game is needed, they'll come back to Milwaukee at some point next week.
0: Gotcha. All right.
1: But

0: I'm going to be a mess. Can we just me and you, we'll inform Nat when she's back, but I will be unbearable when it comes to Brewers baseball. So yeah. Just
1: hey, that's fine.
0: Giving us all a heads up.
1: It's fine.
0: That if things don't go well, I'm not going to be well.
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2: 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Yeah, I follow it all.
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2: It's really all about good times.

Rockin' a Hard Place from Bailey Zimmerman on Green Bay in the Valley's Y100. Hey, what's up? Happy Tuesday. It's Rachel Chase. Sunshine looking pretty good so far this morning. This is the type of fall weather I can totally get behind. I've got tickets for Zach John King in Milwaukee next weekend on the line, as well as getting somebody else on our Green and Gold office pool to see if you will be sitting on the Festival Foods MVP deck October 29th when the Packers take the Panthers. It's all coming up on Y100.

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Justin Moore on your home for country and fun. Y100, Kevin Powers, new artist with Shaboozy. We know him. It's new music called Move On Y100.

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0: Stones got himself a woman. Yeah, it's his wife, Caitlin. Number one for country and fun, Y100 with Old Dominion, Hotel Key.
1: Well, it was down some street we couldn't even pronounce. We were stuck in the middle, loving every ounce. 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
1: 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They got problems too.
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0: rethink some things from Luke Combs on Y100. You don't need to rethink going to see Zach John King on the Get to Drinkin' Tour next Saturday in Milwaukee at the Rave. I haven't been to the Rave in a long time. Need to get back there. They have so many good shows, great country artists. I mean, Zach Top is going to be in Milwaukee too, but Zach John King first on the 10th. You want tickets to get to the show? Doing a text to win. 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The Get to Drinkin' Tour makes its way to the Rave in Milwaukee for Zach John King next Saturday, October 10th. A nice fall drive down to the city. Sounds like a good time to me. So text to DRINK, D-R-I-N-K, to 31003 if you want to get in on the action.
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0: We got a partly sunny skies for the afternoon with a high of 73 tonight. Cloudy with showers, down to 58. Tomorrow, mostly cloudy. There's a chance of showers, a high of 70. And Thursday, cloudy, chance of showers with a high near 68. Green Bay right now, 64. Appleton, 65. And Oshkosh, 60 with Gabby Barrett.

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0: 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I feel like I didn't have a choice. Like, music fell in my lap, and it was like, hey, this is what you're going to do.
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Oktoberfest is happening this Saturday at the Rush Expo, and Shotgun's going to be there. 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Y100 with Hudson Westbrook.

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0: Blake Shelton with Letterman Anyway. That one almost got me in the feels this morning because listening to the Hollywood Hoedown with Shotgun earlier this morning as I was on my way in, I'm very sad that Mr. Belding passed away from Saved by the Bell. If you are a millennial, there's a good chance that you spent many a time watching Saved by the Bell. It was a great show. I mean, raise your hand if Zach Morris was your first celebrity crush or Kelly Kapowski. Yes, that's how that goes. But watch that show on repeat. And we'll occasionally still catch a rerun of it. And I was thinking yesterday, actually, because you have those shows that you go back to all the time. Like, for me, there's a few of them. Friends is one of them. One Tree Hill is one of them. Saved by the Bell is one of them. I actually have this on a DVD box set that I'm like, I just feel like I need some nostalgic TV kind of happening. Then I'm probably going to have to do a rewatch. And then you get the news that Mr. Belding passed. You don't want Mr. Belding as a principal. You could, like, you know, play with him a little bit, poke jabs at him, do pranks on him, but then still you knew he was looking out for you in the best way possible. Oh, very sad that Mr. Belding passed away. Yep, definitely putting Saved by the Bell rewatch. That's going to be happening very soon.
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14: What follows is an important question from Milwaukee County Judge David Borowski.
15: Why is the Sheriff's Department handing laptops or iPads to defendants?
14: There's only one reason, and that's David Crowley. David Crowley gave tablets to every inmate in Milwaukee County, regardless of their crime. And what happened next? A domestic abuser used a county-issued tablet to contact and threaten his victim more than 1,500 times. A triple murder suspect used one to intimidate a witness. Another inmate accessed child pornography. And who signed off on the program? David Crowley. Not once. Twice. David Crowley even authorized the program again in 2025.
15: It's preposterous.
16: He's right.
4: I'm Tom Tiffany, and as governor, I will protect victims and not give violent criminals the tools to harass them.
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0: Enjoy the sunshine we're going to have for the rest of the afternoon because rain is moving in tonight down to 58. Tomorrow, mostly cloudy, a chance of showers, a high of 70. Thursday, cloudy, a chance of showers, and a high of 68. Green Bay, it's 69. Appleton, 68. And Oshkosh, 66.

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I need caller number 9 and 920-465-1003 to get on our green and gold office pool to maybe make your way into the Festival Foods MVP deck for Packers Panthers late October.

day, Potts Farm was a place to go. Load a truck up, hit the dirt road. Jumped the barbed wire, spread the word. Light the bonfire and call the girls. King and the Can and the Marlboro Man. Jack and Jim were a few good men. 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And all this small town, he said, she said. Ain't it funny how rumors spread? 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Man, that talk is getting old. 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Watch your mouth. Before I have to knock that loud mouth out. I'm tired of talking, man. Y'all ain't listening to more dirt.

0: Y100 and Jason Aldean, Jared Rohn Anthem. So here's the deal. We had our caller. It was Carrie. That much I got from her. I gave her her numbers on the board, and then she hung up. So, Carrie, I need you to call me back so that we can get the rest of your info, because if you win, there's no way for us to get in touch with you. And how you're going to tell me that is tell me the numbers that I gave you. Otherwise, we're going to have to take another caller. So, Carrie, if you called in and I gave you some numbers to get on that green and gold office pool, call me back so we can get the rest of your info at 920-465-1003. Still lots of squares left to go to get you on that Festival Foods MVP deck for Packers Panthers with Y100.
1: 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In a pinch, man. Hotter than the red on the cattle brand. Cause she's a gold digger with a quick trigger. A cast iron skillet swinging lid flipper.

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0: Number one for country and fun, Y100, it's Rachel Chapes. That was Zach Top with South of Insanity. Some late breaking news that is super sad. Just being a downer today. But Charles Kelly of Lady A recently posted on Instagram with his wife that he is battling a rare blood cancer. He shared the news saying that he went into the doctor for rib fractures. That prompted a series of blood tests that discovered it's a rare cancer called multiple myeloma. He said, I'm young, I feel healthy, and the treatments, I will say, have just come so far, even in the past 5 years. Even life expectancy far exceeds what it used to be. Just getting this off your chest is so freeing and takes the power away from it a little bit. You can check out more of it on the Instagram post. But holy man, this is super sad that Charles Kelly of Lady A is now battling a rare blood cancer diagnosis. So we wish him the best. We're going to keep him in our thoughts and prayers. And oh, just such sad news today. But here's hoping.
1: One song, 1 second, $1,000 for winners just like you.
0: Okay, here we go.
2: 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Do I need the artist?
0: Yes, you do.
2: Thomas Rhett. It goes like this.
0: You got it.
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0: Of 73 for the afternoon, cloudy with rain moving in tonight, 58 the low. Shower sticking around for

0: It's not quitting time, but it's close enough. It's the Lunchtime Happy Hour. Here's today's featured drinking song with Steve Davis on Y100.
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boat and a truck to pull it. It's Chris Jansen on Y100, number one for country and fun. So Riley Green made his coaching debut on The Voice last week. And last night, of course, he was on again. And Riley is coming to Milwaukee next summer. He's coming to American Family Insurance Amphitheater with Hannah McFarland, Jake Worthington, and more. That's Saturday, July 31st. 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

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Medicine, Megan Maroney, and I'm Steve Davis. My wife's favorite season is fall. So many different reasons why. Of course, football season, right? All those fall smells, cinnamon, apples, oranges, vanilla, gotta love it.

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Morgan Wallen is one of them. He's the latest to have his Iowa trip documented on the Drury Outdoors YouTube channel. Down to an 8-pointer did Morgan Wallen. 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

0: 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It's Tyler Hubbard. Here's my new song, Land.
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Dierks Bentley and Home on Y100. Something you may not have known about Dierks is that he plays hockey with Carrie Underwood's husband, Mike Fisher. They play in a hockey league together in Nashville. Instead of competing for the Stanley Cup, they're playing for the Stanley Keg. Gotta love it.

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Y 100, number one for country and fun, teaming up with Festival Foods to give you tickets for the Festival Foods MVP deck. On October the 29th at Lambeau, another chance, in fact, two coming up. One at 2:10 and 5:10 today.

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Justin Moore is on Y100 number one for country and fun. Tucker Wetmore putting his, I don't know, music where his mouth is. He's got himself a brunette, doesn't he? Him and Ella Langley are officially dating. Good for them. Tucker's on Y100.

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2: Look at us making it to Tuesday. How are we doing on this Tuesday? I feel like I've said this before, but I genuinely believe Tuesdays are worse than Monday. Monday, you have the excuse to be like, I'm not going to do that. It's Monday. I don't have energy. It's Monday. Tuesday, you like actually have to, you know, figure your life out. So hopefully you are figuring your life out. I'm doing my best. And that's all you can really ask. You know, I'm just a girl. Hey, we've got your next opportunity to get your name on our office pool board thanks to Festival Foods. I cannot believe how fast this bad boy is filling up. So let's try to get your name on it, see if we can get you some tickets into the game. October 29th, Festival Foods MVP deck. You know what? Oh, the phones are already ringing. Sorry, guys. I didn't mean to tease you. That doesn't happen until 2:10. So we're going to do it. We'll do it a couple minutes early. We'll do it right after this song, okay? Sorry for the tease. It's my job. We're going to do it after Thomas Rhett. Thanks to Festival Foods on Y100.

100. All right, now is the time to call 465-1003. Caller 10. We're going to get you a spot on our office pool board. Trying to get you to the game October 29th, thanks to our friends at Festival Food. So let's get you some numbers. I got my bag ready. You can hear them. So give me a call, 465-1003. Good luck. Here's Luke Combs.

0: half. We've got another caller 10 on the line. Going to put their name down. Hello, who's this?
1: Brandon.
0: Brandon. Hey, what do you say we get you some numbers, try to get you to that game October 29th?
1: That sounds awesome.
0: Heck yeah, dude. All right, you're caller 10, so we're going to get you some. What are, like, your ideal numbers? If you could choose, what would you pick?
1: Oh, probably 7 and 0.
0: 7 and 0. Wait, now I got to look to see if we even have that available on the board. We don't. Stacy has that one. But it looks like you got 5 and 3, question mark. Is that good?
1: All right, sure.
0: All right. Perfect. Well, hey, Brandon, we're going to put you down under 5 and 3. Make sure to watch the game October 11th, and I hope your numbers hit, okay?
1: Sounds good.
0: All right, we're going to have another shot thanks to Festival Foods at 510. What's your number one station for country and fun?
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One of his openers is one of our favorite guys, Chase Matthew. And Chase said that it was very full circle for him because he opened for Jason Aldean years ago and he wanted to get him a nice gift. Got him like a vintage car. Posted that to Instagram today. That's insane. It's Jason Aldean for you now. His latest anytime soon on Y100.

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29: What follows is an important question from Milwaukee County Judge David Borowski.
30: Why is the Sheriff's Department handing laptops or iPads to defendants?
31: There's only one reason, and that's David Crowley. David Crowley gave tablets to every inmate in Milwaukee County, regardless of their crime. And what happened next? A domestic abuser used a county-issued tablet to contact and threaten his victim more than 1,500 times. A triple murder suspect used one to intimidate a witness. Another inmate accessed child pornography. And who signed off on the program? David Crowley. Not once. Twice. David Crowley even authorized the program again in 2025.
30: It's preposterous.
32: He's right. I'm Tom Tiffany, and as governor, I will protect victims and not give violent criminals the tools to harass them.
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4: Shotgun. 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

0: Sometimes the space between I give up and I got this is the time it takes to hear just the right song.
1: Number one for country and fun, Y100.

just celebrated his, I don't know, 200th number one song. Not that many, but pretty close. It is Y100. That was Kenny Chesney. This is Morgan with Ben by Now.

0: love.
1: I think he wrote that song about me getting home from any concert ever. Like, my boots are literally off before I even get in the door. Y100, it's Hannah. Actually, this past weekend after Brooks and Dunn, my boots ended up in the kitchen. I, like, could not make it any further than that, and I think they stayed there until about yesterday. We got to put our cowboy boots on next July. Yeah, we're already talking about concerts next summer because Riley Green... You have to say his name like that, too, and just, like, close your eyes and just picture him because he's such a beautiful man. It's going to be in Milwaukee, American Family Insurance Amphitheater. He's bringing Hannah McFarland, who opened up for him at The Rush. I love her so much. Jake Worthington and Muscadine Bloodline. It's a Saturday night, July 31st. It's going to be a good time. So, tickets are going on sale Friday at 10 a.m. If I were you, I'd get them. We have the details at WNCY.com.
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2: Two women are accused of defrauding Wisconsin Medicaid.
0: Millions of dollars in property tax increases.
3: A hike in property taxes.
4: Property taxes statewide saw the largest increase in more than 3 decades.
0: That's Democrat David Crowley's plan. Crowley and the Democrats seem more interested in raising taxes to fund fraud than fight fraud. Crowley raised property taxes in Milwaukee County.
5: Crowley recommends increasing the property tax levy.
0: David Crowley even wants to expand the fraud-ridden state Medicaid program.
6: Are you in favor of expanding Medicaid?
7: Oh, absolutely.
0: The David Crowley plan. Higher property taxes. More Medicaid fraud. America's PAC, paid for and is responsible for the content of this advertising, not authorized by any candidate or candidate's agent or committee.

is Y100 with Mr. Luke Bryan. That's like me with every song I love. I just play it 9 million times. It's Chris Young now. This is I Didn't Come Here to Leave. Y100.

0: 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That's just me. The tour comes to Milwaukee July 31st at American Family Amphitheater.
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1: 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So Charles Kelly, who is one third of the group Lady A, has made the announcement on his social media today that he has been diagnosed with a rare form of blood cancer called multiple myeloma, I believe is how you pronounce that. He posted a video with him and his wife opening up about what he has been going through, basically saying he does feel optimistic about his treatment and his care team, and that he hopes to continue to work and perform as much as possible while he undergoes treatment. He said, even going out on stage last weekend after knowing the news, I was like, this is where I belong. I need to be happy and doing what I love to do and spending and soaking up as much time as I can with my family, but I am hopeful. I really am. He said that he had some random rib fractures, and that is why he went to the doctor to order the blood tests that he got done. And one of them is the one that revealed that he has this form of blood cancer. So it looks like, you know, of course, all the websites that are picking this story up did a bunch of research. And symptoms of this is bone pain, easily broken bones, fatigue, and infection. So, I mean, the good news is that he caught it. And, you know, he has the means to go and get the help that he needs, but it is really a scary situation. I mean, he's married, he has a bunch of kids at home, and just a scary situation. So if you want to check out that full video, you can. It is on his social media, his wife's social media pages, so you can go and check that out. But we're thinking of him. We love us some Charles from Lady A. We will be back with more of What Is Dirty on the 30 for you coming up around 5:30. It's Jelly Roll now. This one is called Hands Up.

Whoa, and Andrea, hey, have I mentioned yet today that it's National Coffee Day? I should mention that like once an hour, right? I mean, it is my favorite thing on the planet, so I'm going to talk about coffee as much as I want. Swap 100 with Kenny. Here's Carry On.

0: Graylin James, that is Water at a Wedding on a Y100. What up? It's Hannah. Just a little bit ago, I let you know that it's National Coffee Day. So naturally, the internet decided to just flood me with coffee statistics, which I'm not mad about, honestly. Give me all the coffee stats. The one that really grabbed my attention, though, 98% of employers, okay, 98%, that's a big number, say that good coffee is essential for their workers. So here's a question for you. If that's the case, then why is coffee at every office I've ever worked the worst coffee I've ever had in my life? If 98% of employers say that coffee is essential, then, like, give us good coffee. Why does it taste like dirt? You know? Let's figure it out.
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0: Hey, it's Jacob Hackworth, and this is What Took You So Long. 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

Has he ever released a bad song? Luke Combs, just banger after banger. Y100, it is Anna Shabuzi, was looking dapper at the VMAs on Sunday. I was like, wait, am I? Do I have a crush on Shabuzi? I might. Honestly, here he is with Kevin Powers. This one is called Move On Y100.

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10: 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Not once. 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
15: Hey, it's Shotgun. 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And it's local. 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

Hardy, Eric Church, Morgan Wallen, Tim McGraw, all in one song, Y100. Hardy also teasing new music coming up front. I can't wait to hear that. It is Y100 with Jordan Davis.

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100, have you seen the story going viral of a runaway tortoise? I'm like, what? Aren't those notoriously slow? What's going on? It is Y100 with Zach John King. Here's Get to Drinkin'.

0: Russell Dickerson with Worth Your Wild. It is Y100. Something that is going to be wild is the Rush Center October 9th because Sugarland is going to be here. This is our last Rush show of the year. We have been so lucky to have so many great shows. And next Friday night, we're closing it out with Sugarland. Cannot wait. If you want to go to that show, I do have a pair of tickets. And I'm going to make it easy for you to win today because we have so much going on with our office pool and whatnot. I'm like, okay, let's make it easy for everyone to win Sugarland tickets today. Text the word sugar to 31003 and I'm going to get you in the running. I'll pick that winner randomly at 5 o'clock. We'll shoot you a text if you are the winner. But you do have like 13 minutes to text that in, so don't be doing anything crazy. Text sugar to 31003 and I will get you in to win a pair of tickets to that show next Friday night. Sugar to 31003.
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0: A low tonight of 60 degrees with some rain. That's going to continue into tomorrow, reaching up to about 72. It's 71 at Y100 with Drew Baldridge.

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0: I think a lot of people choose music. I feel like I didn't have a choice. Like, music fell in my lap, and it was like, hey, this is what you're going to do.
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is Wamanundred with your next shot to get in our office pool. You want to go to the game October 29th. Thanks to our friends at Festival Foods. Now is your shot. 465-1003. Caller 10. We're going to get you some numbers. Get you a spot on the board. 465-1003. Good.

0: McNown on Y100. All right, caller 10, you are up. We're going to get you a spot on our office pool board thanks to Festival Foods. Hello, who's this?
1: Hello.
0: Hi, who's this?
1: This is Lori.
0: Hi, Lori. Hey, you're caller 10.
1: Yay!
0: Woo! The hard part is done. Now it is up to me to try to get you some good numbers. Are you ready to hear what they are?
1: Yes, I am.
0: All right, let's go, Lori. We've got... All right, your numbers are 9 and 7.
1: Packers 9.
0: Packers 9, Bears 7. I do not know if that's good or not. We're going to go ahead and say yes, because I'm manifesting good vibes for you, Lori.
1: Thank you.
0: You got it. That is for the game October 11th. So if your numbers hit that game, you are going October 29th. Thanks to Festival Foods. What's your number one station for country and fun?
1: Y100.

0: Crime reports so ridiculous, they have to be local. It's Y100's Why Would You Do That? With Hannah.
1: And we have our friends at Habish, Habish, and Rotier to thank for it. And we have them to thank when, you know, people really need them. They're there, which is always great to know that we have Habish, Habish, and Rotier. On our side, what do we have to talk about today? Have we talked about this one? I can't remember if we discussed this or not. This happened someone at like 7 a.m. one morning last week when a guy came home. I think we did talk about this, right? He came home and there was just like a drunk girl in his place and he had no idea who she was. That one is still saved in my folder, and I was just cracking up at some of the comments. Some guy commented and said, "Dream come true." Someone else said, "No gives these backy." Someone else said, "I found grandma." Ay, ay, ay. I hope that girl like made it home okay. Imagine just like waking up in a house that's not yours. We had another guy at a park. We gotta like, I guess, just not allow men at parks anymore, who decided to hang out by a dumpster and expose himself. Sir, let's find other ways to occupy our Saturdays, please. We had a intoxicated woman at the hospital at 11 p.m. on Friday night, and she was refusing to leave a patient's room. I would love to know, like, did she know the patient? Because imagine how funny that would be if she didn't. Like, you're just drunk, and you're like, you know what? I'm going to go visit the people at the hospital. If there's anyone who needs entertaining from like a rando drunk person, I guess it's someone at the hospital. That will like brighten their spirits, as long as the drunk person is being like a fun drunk and not annoying. But that's a wild situation. I'm sure those nurses didn't know they were going to have to deal with. And the last one, we had someone stuck in an elevator again in Sheboygan. Classic. Happens every week. All right, that is all we have time for. We will be back with more tomorrow. Thanks to Habish, Habish, and Rotier.
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1: Weekdays, thanks to our friends at Brazzi Ace Hardware. Thank you for them for making it happen. You guys, we got to talk about a, I guess, D-list celebrity, quote-unquote celebrity, proposal that just happened that would be my worst nightmare. Imagine getting proposed to during a DJ set at a Vegas pool party. You know what? I say that, and if that is your dream, to each their own. I am very happy for however one wants to be proposed to. That is not how I would ever want to be proposed to. But Pauly D from the Jersey Shore, that is indeed what happened. He was working. Also, that's another thing. Like, babe, you're working. You're really going to propose to me while you're working. Anyway, he literally was doing a DJ set for a group of people at a pool party at Omnia Day Club in Caesar's Palace in Vegas on Sunday. And in the middle of the DJ set, he decided to get down on one knee and propose to his now fiance. The two of them have been together for a while, and they have a long-term relationship. They met in 2019 on a show, actually, Double Shot at Love. They began dating in 2020. So it's been some time. And you know what? She seems happy. She seems to have been excited. They had a big crowd of people cheering for them. The ring is beautiful, but like, nightmare. I don't want, like, a bunch of drunk people I don't know in their swimsuits watching me get engaged. But, again, to each their own. I love how, shout out Carrie King just texted me, don't yuck his yum. I apologize, okay? I'm yucking the yum. It's just crazy to me. But congratulations, Pauly D. I do love Pauly D. I had a crush on him when I used to watch Jersey Shore. It's fine. But congratulations to him and his future wife. We'll be back with more tomorrow. Thanks to Brazzi Ace Hardware.
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100, it is Hannah on National Coffee Day. I just saw 24% of people say that their caffeine of choice is energy drinks, which is great, but like you're missing out on a lot of joy. I say, as I had a coffee and an energy drink today, it's fine. It's Y100 with Luke Bryan.

0: Parker McCollum. That one is called Killing Me on Y100. Happy Tuesday. It is Hannah with a reminder. You got to drink some brewski this weekend. Shotgun going to be hanging at Craftoberfest once again Saturday at Rush Expo. If you have never been to Craftoberfest, you need to check this event out. It is so much fun. I will never forget, actually, a couple years ago, we went, one of my best friends was pregnant, so she was like, yeah, let's all go, I'll be the DD. And we were like halfway through, and you know, she was like, okay, you guys are getting a little toasty. And we're like, well, yeah, thank God we have you as our DD. Because you really do get to sample everything. There's so many breweries there. There's beer, there's wine, there's spirits, and they literally let you taste everything. It's so much fun. So if you haven't gotten tickets, get them at WNCY.com. Find yourself a DD and go have yourself a time. Hey, I'm heading out of here for the night. Have a good one. I'll talk to you tomorrow. Bye.
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1: We all think about what happens to us when we're gone. We all wonder what happens to people that we love when they're gone. So with that in mind, here's Let Him In Anyway.
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0: take it back.
1: Jake Owen and Y100. Good evening. Hi, it is Matty D. And, you know, I love, absolutely love fall, but, you know, I hate this whole getting dark this early in the evening. I'll tell you that. Luke Combs here at Rethink Some Things.

0: Y100, Green Bay's number one for country and fun, and your chance at $1,000 again tomorrow morning, as well as another concert announcement. You want to listen in tomorrow with Shotgun and Nat with Y100?
1: He's a ranch hand in a pinch, man. Hotter than the red on the cattle brand, because she's a gold digger with a quick trigger. 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
2: Why is the Sheriff's Department handing laptops or iPads to defendants?
1: 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A triple murder suspect used one to intimidate a witness. 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Not once. 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
2: It's preposterous.
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Britt Eldridge, Love Someone, Y100. My name is Matty D. Sure, you heard it by now, being this late in the evening. That is National Coffee Day, and you know, a lot of the stats and all the you know, all that has come out. But listen to this one. How about I'll be nice on this one. If you roughly spend about $25 a week on coffee, and that's probably relatively a cheap number, you're looking at $1,300 a year. Is there anybody out there that actually spends, you think, maybe over $100 a week in coffee? Let me know. 31003, that's my text number. 465-1003, you can call me. Over $100 a week, is that you? Y100, Lainey Wilson, it's phone, keys, and wallet.

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Number one for country and fun, Y100.

0: Dan Riesbacher, all right. Y100, National Coffee Day. Average American spends about $1,300 to $2,300 a year. How about you? How much do you spend on a week?
1: Yeah.
0: Sounded so confident there. All right, what's the number?
1: $120.
0: $120 a week? Miss, that is actually at like $6,200 a year. Oh, man. I want your job. Shaboo

Kenny Chesney, carry on, Y100. He's going to be at Fam Field July 10th with this guy, Eric Church. 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WNCY.com for more information. Here he is with Springsteen. It's Y100.

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